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1: Hello, Johnny Tang, how are you doing? You guys look great. We got some back in black.

that you want to forget, but I'll remember you no matter where our ways may take us to.